It's a brand new me, I guess. Looking back, I could have been worse, but I could have been better too. It's true.

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2: 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Only a fool maybe takes things for granted. Just because it's here today, it can be gone tomorrow. And that's one thing that you'll never in your life ever have to worry about me. If I'll ever change towards you, because baby, I love you. 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

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Synthesize me, despise me, but can't magnetize me. 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And you.